Hey, it's Wildy. I'll try and get you on our Power 110K payroll 7 o'clock tomorrow morning. But you need to register now at power100.com.au. Also, between 6 and 8, I'll be taking your calls and giving away tickets in our world-famous Friday meat tray, $100 tray from Lee and the crew at Plaza Meats. 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

needless to say, the beast was stunned. A whip crack went his rumpy tail, and the beast was done. He asked us,

She's such a little DJ. Get that quick, my street, but on the freeway tonight.

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Also, between 6 and 8, I'll be taking your calls and giving away tickets in our world-famous Friday meat tray, $100 tray from Lee and the crew at Plaza Meats. 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

0: It is off the back of the Spin Doctors, Two Princes here at Power 100. The easiest way to get yourself dinner tonight, a large pizza and garlic bread from Pizza Riv, would be to call me right now.
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0: All right, 1-300-89-19-29. We're back into it and giving you the chance for free dinner tonight. 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Done and dusted. 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

0: biggest show in town is here. Power 100's Rock Room. Rock it. Yeah.
1: 7 p.m. Saturday night. The Rock Room reopens here at Power 100, and we've got a few bands ready to take the floor or take the stage, perhaps. The biggest one from 8 o'clock, our headlining band for this weekend's Rock Room, it will be none other than the Gallagher Brothers. It's Oasis. They're headlining our Rock Room come this weekend. It's going to be absolutely epic. 4 massive live tracks, a bunch of studio

they told you. And now you do what they told you. And now you do what they told you. And now you do what they told you.

Bernard Fanning, one of the kings of Southeast Queensland, surely. That's his solo track, Wish You Well, Power 100. Always idolised Bernard, you know, being from Southeast Queensland myself and knowing that a band that formed, you know, not too far away from where I lived could be that popular. Having said that, the Veronicas also formed not too far from where I live, and I never aspired to be the singers of Untouched. I will listen to it, though, if someone turns it on. We're not doing it here at Power 100. Jimmy

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0: This is the greatest and best song in the world. 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

0: 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I'm surprised he can hear his alarm. 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

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Oh, looks like another song, eh? Waking Up with Wildy on Power 100.